0: de pandemia. Sentí caer.
1: Hi, all, this is Daniel up in Prospect Heights in Pawtucket. Big shout out to Aaron, Scott, Craig, Kirk, and Frank, all up in Prospect Heights.
2: Hi, what's up? This is Sage. I want to give a shout out to Meg and the True School heads out there. Y'all should be ashamed.
3: So we're left with just one thing. The only thing I know that drives men to hurt.

0: This is Greta. I was just calling to see how your birthday went. And say happy birthday. And guess that's about it. Take care of yourself. Bye.
1: This is to the woman.

0: like the others, cold and distant. And many people are like that. Women for sure. They're like a union.
1: Hi all, this is Daniel up in Prattsburg, right to Pawtucket. Big shout out to Aaron, Scott, Craig, Kirk, and Frank. All up in Prattsburg Heights.
2: Hi, what's up? This is Sage. I want to give a shout out to Meg and the True School heads out there. Y'all should be ashamed.
3: So we're left with just one thing. The only thing I know that drives men to hurt.

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0: Is not available. Please record your message after the beep.
2: What do you know about Ramona Flowers?
3: I heard she kicks all kinds of ass.
4: Does she really?
5: She seems awesome.
2: What do you know about Ramona Flowers?
6: I heard she has a boyfriend.
7: Mm-hmm, yeah, some guy back in New York.
5: Is Gideon your boyfriend?
2: What do you know about Ramona Flowers?
3: Not to be entered into lightly.
4: I've dabbled in being a bitch.
2: What do you know about Ramona Flowers?
8: She's got some battle scars, dude.
6: Yeah, we all have baggage.
2: What do you know about Ramona Flowers?
9: She has men dying at her feet.
6: Do you mind if we don't get into that right now?
2: What do you know about Ramona Flowers?
10: I hear that she's a little hardcore.
6: I don't even know what I'm like anymore.
4: So, you want to hang out sometime? Get to know each other?
6: Might be a little awkward.
11: Didn't you say she just broke up with someone?
4: Hey, do you want to, like, talk or whatever?
6: No, that's okay.
7: I don't want to think about it too much.
4: What do you want to think about?
6: Well, if we're going to date, you may have to defeat my seven evil exes.
4: Your seven evil exes?
11: Seven
6: evil exes, yes.
11: Deadly.
4: League of evil exes?
11: Exes.
6: Seven evil exes, yes.
4: That is evil.
6: You don't have a choice.
4: Oh, that is evil.
6: You know, I don't enjoy all this, Scott. In fact, I'm sick of it. I'm sick of it. I'm sick of it. I'm sick of it.
5: I'm not cool enough for Ramona.
6: I'm sick of it. I'm sick of it. I'm sick of it. I'm sick of it. Whatever. Ramona's out of your league. Let's just leave it at that.

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I'm holding out for a hero till the end of the night. He's gotta be strong and he's gotta be fast and he's gotta be fresh from the fight. I need a hero. I'm holding out for a hero till the morning.

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Racing on the thunder and rising with the heat. It's gonna take a Superman to sweep me off my feet. I need a hero. I'm holding out for a hero till the end of the night. He's gotta be strong and he's gotta be fast and he's gotta be fresh from the fight. I need a hero. I'm holding out for a hero till the morning light. He's gotta be short and he's gotta be soon and he's gotta be larger than life. I need a hero. 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

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I need a hero. 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

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I need a hero. 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

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I need a hero. 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

0: Whenever I'm expecting a lot of company, haven't had a lot of company in a long time, but if I were expecting some, I'd whip up a really substantial meal. You see how strong I am? It's from eating all of this stuff. Good healthy meal like this. Filet.
1: Now that's what they call soul food.
2: Now you got black-eyed peas.

0: Whenever I'm expecting a lot of company, haven't had a lot of company in a long time, but if I were expecting some, I'd whip up a really substantial meal. You see how strong I am? It's from eating all of this stuff. Good healthy meal like this. Filet.
1: Now that's what they call soul food.
2: Now you got black eyed peas, collard greens, cornbread, watermelon, and for dessert,
1: pork butts.

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Villainous, stay on a scandalous whole shit list. 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It's fun smacking rookies, he is the look like a black Wookiee when he let his beard grow. 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Rumors has it, it's a S-curl accident. Doom was always known to keep the best girls' backs bent. Some say it's the eyes, some say the accent.

0: Has the laser cannon been loaded?
1: Everything has been prepared as you ordered. But how did you get permission to return to New York, Master?
2: Through the efforts of a misguided fool.
1: It's free enterprise! And I'm not gonna let some blasted government bureaucrat tell me how to run my business!
3: But Doom
1: will be my guest on my private estate on Long Island! There's nothing you can do about it!
3: He's dangerous. I just hope you know what you're doing.
2: Don't I always?
1: Ah, there's Doom's jet! Right on time!
4: Why is it so cold down here?
5: The heat went out in the whole building.
6: Warm enough out there on Long Island with Doom.
4: Doom? Here in New York?
5: Yes, Doom has an amazing new machine.
2: Get the President of the United States on the phone.
1: How long is all this going to take, Doom?
2: I would not advise you to repeat that error.
1: I'm sure. I know what you mean.
7: And maybe don't talk.

0: gumbo. You gotta watch your gums on this, but it's very good. It's very healthy.
1: Not perfect for every situation, but edible wrappers could actually beef up your next meal.
2: You would only want to use the wraps where there's no food associated with the use of the wrap. So some potential uses include wrapping bulk packed in a larger package. And in that case, the wrap would actually form into a sauce when you cooked your meat. There's also been interest in development of using the wrap and then actually rip up the wrap and consume it that way the next day.
1: It's hoped edible wrappers will do a couple of things. Create a new demand for produce, stop throwing out as much garbage as they do, and eat more
3: chitlins.
4: Mateo, qué bueno regalo de Hans, ¿no?
5: Yo todo estaría en carito y no, venga, me entero eso. 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
4: Pero sí, Mateo, no, fue puta, no vamos a confiar en mujeres. Y menos cuando tienen rulos, narizonas y horribles como a perra. Asco.

sounds great. 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On his own throne, the boss like King Cooper. On the microphone, he flossed the ring. Super. Average MCs is like a TV blooper. MF Doom, he's like DB Cooper. Out with the moolah, I let her get her outfit. Just to cool her off, she said niggas ain't about shit. I wonder if she meant it, I doubt it. The way it be in her mouth, she can't live without it. And can't live with this, handle your business. Villainous, stay on a scandalous whole shit list. One pack of cookies, please, Mr. Hooper. It's fun smacking rookies, he is the super. Look like a black Wookiee when he let his beard grow. Weirdo, brown skin, it always kept his hair low. Rumors has it, it's a S-curl accident. Doom was always known to keep the best girls' backs bent. Some say it's the eyes, some say the accent. A lot

0: Has the laser cannon been loaded?
1: Everything has been prepared as you ordered. But how did you get permission to return to New York, Master?
0: Through the efforts of a misguided fool.
1: It's free enterprise! And I'm not gonna let some blasted government bureaucrat tell me how to run my business!
2: But Doom
1: will be my guest on my private estate on Long Island. There's nothing you can do about it.
2: He's dangerous. I just hope you know what you're doing.
0: Don't I always?
1: Ah, there's Doom's jet right on time.
3: Why is it so cold down here?
4: The heat went out in the whole building.
5: Warm enough out there on Long Island with Doom.
3: Doom? Here in New York?
4: Yes, Doom has an amazing new machine.
0: Get the President of the United States on the phone.
1: How long is all this going to take, Doom?
0: I would not advise you to repeat that error.
1: Sure. And

0: gumbo. You gotta watch your gums on this, but it's very good. It's very healthy.
1: Not perfect for every situation, but edible wrappers could actually beef up your next meal.
2: You would only want to use the wraps where there's no food associated with the use of the wrap. So some potential uses include wrapping bulk packed in a larger package. And in that case, the wrap would actually form into a sauce when you cooked your meat. There's also been interest in development of using the wrap and then actually rip up the wrap and consume it that way the next day.
1: It's hoped edible wrappers will do a couple of things. Create a new demand for produce, stop throwing out as much garbage as they do, and eat more
3: chitlins.
4: Hey, ¿qué tranza, Calvo? ¿Cómo andas?
5: ¿Cómo fue tu rec? ¿Vientos o mareas?
4: Todo fino, filipino. ¿Qué hay que hacer?
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4: ¿Cueritos? 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Date las tres.
5: Gracias, la baretica, fiebuela.
4: A ver, sea exoticona.
5: Exotica.
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1: No matter where you are, everyone is always connected.

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My old Francisco de Marco, are the wicked and the baddest thing in the United States of America. 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Anytime it pop off, everything shut off. 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
0: I fucking sew your asshole clothes and keep feeding you and feeding you and feeding you and feeding you.
2: Yo, roll the dice, man. Roll the dice.
3: Yeah. Yo, so it's going down like that, huh?
4: From the slums of Shaolin, Wu-Tang Clan strikes again. The RZA, the just.

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1: Listen, baby, don't stop. Llévame a tu casa y ponme Love Jones. Pásame una pola y suena el hip hop. Y mátame slow, slow, slow.
2: Record this right here, man. I want niggas to hear.